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1: Dinner ready?
0: Nah, not tonight, darling. Michael?
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0: It's okay, I don't mind.

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0: 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And the best point, they understand the stress that you go through and work effectively to minimize it.
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1: Yeah, Radio Brisbane. Sorry, I was so busy. Okay, dosto.
2: Namaste. Good morning, everyone.
1: You played it already. क्या बात है देखिए जी हाँ
2: lucky one of us is paying attention.
1: No, man, yesterday I got really cold. दोस्तों आप सभी का बहुत सा प्यार भरा नमस्कार सलाम सत श्री अकाल. कल मैं अभी थोड़ा यहाँ पर कैंप्ड आउट हूँ क्योंकि मैं कुछ काम कर रहा हूँ स्टूडियो में. तो कल मैंने सोचा जाकर थोड़ा कुछ ले लूँ. अब यहाँ से जाना यू नो टू टेक द माय वैन is a big job. You got to undo everything and then you got to make it ready for the road, you know?
2: Right.
1: So, because I'm camped out here for 3-4 days at the moment, getting this thing sorted out. So, so I decided to go buy something and I took a walk. I sort of thought, but it's so chucky, bahut dur nahi hoga. And so I started walking by the river, beautiful scene. Oh,
2: along the river.
1: Oh, and some of the houses. Beautiful. Like, it was so beautiful. Then the joint started.
2: Uh-oh.
1: Its job. So I walked about 5 kilometers. I didn't realize it was, I was thinking 5 kilometers is all I will be walking. So I walked. Now, I'm thinking I should go back. But then I said, if... मैं ना इधर का ना उधर का
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1: 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Because otherwise I would have got a ride back, get Uber or something.
2: Oh.
1: But Uber people would not even done it because they don't
2: it's
1: like
2: too,
1: going
2: it's
1: for...
2: It's too oh, so short. Yeah. It's so short, yeah.
1: So I didn't buy most of the stuff. I forgot because I panicked. So here I'm carrying the thing, whatever I bought. And now I'm trying to figure out which is the shortest way to go back, come back. Anyway, all around, I walked about 10 kilometers yesterday.
2: Good going.
1: Not good going. I tell you what, I did not lose my breath at all. I mean, that was fine. No problem.
2: Yep.
1: But the joints started really playing up. So anyway, maybe if I kept doing it, you think it would heal that?
2: No. You need to walk every day.
1: I walk every day, but that pain doesn't flare up in the amount of work I do. So what I'm trying to say, maybe I walk longer so that pain comes and is usual, and you know, it gets...
2: You get used.
1: I don't know if that will work, you know? But anyway, so that's what happened. It is rather painful at the moment. Okay. Very dry conditions are forecast across parts of Fiji in the coming weeks and months as El Nino conditions continue. The Fiji Meteorological Services is urging communities to prepare for reduced rainfall.
2: Oh.
1: Fiji has officially reopened its diplomatic presence in Malaysia with the opening of its High Commission in Kuala Lumpur. The move is expected to strengthen relations between the two countries. Yeah, personal grounds maybe humko karna chahiye na, diplomatically and all that. Okay, Fiji has Fiji's ginger export are growing. You know, Fiji grows a lot of ginger, right?
2: Nice.
1: While kava continues to perform strongly as one of the country's major agricultural export earners, farmers are also being encouraged to diversify their crops. There, Fiji can do a lot. Isliye kuch log kava peete hain just to support the economy of Fiji, I suppose. All right. Main bahut kam peeta hun aajkal. Fiji is being encouraged to make greater use of solar energy, with the International Solar Alliance highlighting the potential for renewable energy to reduce cost and strengthen the country's energy security. Police have charged two men in connection with the recent murder of a man in Singatoka. The accused are expected to appear in the Singatoka Magistrates Court today. Oh, man, really? Australia, Newsman, Australia is facing a continued debate over energy efficiency rules for new homes. Critics have warned that reducing efficiency standards could increase household energy costs in the future. The federal government and New South Wales government are expected to provide a $2.5 billion support package for Australia's largest aluminium smelter. Oh, I went and saw that.
2: Mm.
1: You know, each smelter, they got four lines, right?
2: Right.
1: And each one is 1 kilometer long.
2: Whoa.
1: That's the process how it takes from bauxite, you know. Australia, $2.5 billion support package for Australia's largest aluminium smelter aimed at protecting jobs and supporting the manufacturing sector. I think that's the reason why they have it there, is because the bauxite is there. Australia has begun its two test cricket series against Bangladesh, with the first test being played in Darwin. It is a rare test series being held in Australia's top end. Suncorp has released its 2026 financial year results. Wow. Reportedly, its full year performance as the insurance and financial services company continues to face changing market conditions. Australia is also seeing growing international interest in Aboriginal and Torres Strait Island culture, with indigenous food, art, and cultural experiences creating new opportunities in the tourism sector.
2: Well, that's
1: Dino Pauline Hanson has also attacked Aboriginal long time ago. She'd rather have no history on them.
2: Oh, my goodness.
1: Okay? You guys are supporting. I know there's some Indian people supporting. Fine. That's a pure choice. But she tried to block the 60 to 70,000 year of
2: my
1: civilization.
2: My goodness.
1: The oldest civilization, you know that?
2: Yeah. It would be.
1: Yeah. So, there you go. By the way. Apple numbers are falling now. So I said every time she opens her mouth, she's tightening the noose. Her own noose. So anyway, aage badhte hain dosto aur dekhte hain hamara yahan ka weather kya bol raha hai. No, Amita, I haven't forgotten. I saw the look on your face.
2: Oh gosh, you know me too well then.
1: Yeah. What's that song? Whenever I see your face.
2: Oh.
1: Okay, today, meaning today, all right? Sunny rahega, dosto. Aaj barish nahi hai, 11 and 24 rahega. It was quite warm, I think, last night. It wasn't cold.
2: Yeah, it wasn't cold.
1: Well, I don't know. I have heater going in.
2: Well, actually, I don't know because I put my bed socks on.
1: Well, at the moment, I got two heaters. I got electric heater and I got my diesel heater. So I'm pretty nice and toasty. Tomorrow, mostly sunny, 10 and 24, no rain. Saturday, I slept well, by the way, after that long walk. Except jab karwat badalta tha, tab maine kaha, arre. Okay. Saturday, showers or two, 12 and 23, 2 millimeter rain kaha gaya hai. Sunday, shower or two, 12 and 23, 2 millimeters. Monday, showers, 12 and 22, 8 millimeters. Tuesday, ko showers, 12 and 22, 8 millimeters. Wednesday, ko showers or two, 12 to 22 millimeters. 12 to 22 degrees or 5 millimeters. Sorry, I'm not switched on.
2: We had some rain overnight.
1: Yeah, we did. Did it blow too last night over here? Because I'm right by the river, right?
2: Yeah, it would be very blowy.
1: Yeah, and it did rain. Actually, started raining from 5 o'clock, 6 o'clock, 5:30, somewhere around there. Traffic, Logan Motorway, Forest Lake Stationary Vehicle Lane. Eastbound towards Pacific Motorway, the story about 9 minutes pehle aaya tha. Milton Road, Milton multi-vehicle crash hua hai. One lane blocked inbound towards Brisbane City, okay?
2: Mm-hmm.
1: All right. And, excuse me, Ipswich Motorway, Goodna, Hazard, westbound jo tha, ye clear ho gaya hai. So, that's it. Chalo, aaj ka pehla geet.
2: Yes, coming right up.
1: Aista, aista hum
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0: 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Moreton Bay has approved a 12-month trial at Wylie Park, Petrie, offering up to 60 registered tent sites free of charge with toilets, waste facilities, CCTV and security patrols. It is temporary camping, not permanent housing. City of Moreton Bay announcement. Brisbane City Council has reportedly said it does not presently intend to establish a similar campsite. Petrie is part of Greater Brisbane, which probably caused the confusion. Okay, so I think what they have to do, because as you know, I have some experience in this because, you know, we look after some of the groups. They have to make sure that these people follow the rules and not hoarders. Some of them pick up everything and make a mess. They have to keep it clean and nothing lying around. And I think if the government stipulates that, you know, only then they should be allowed to stay there. They should not become a eyesore. All right? And, some of the people, you won't believe, they go steal things from construction site to put a gate, a fence around their camp.
1: Really?
0: Oh, it's so funny. Because there are, some of them are mentally fried with drugs, okay? So while some are deserving, some of them have mental problems, but it's a, I would say majority of them have, they don't have a mental problem, but yes, they do because of the habits, you know, born with a mental problem,
1: right?
0: But they have created the mental problem by taking illegal substance. So, I think the government has to keep in mind, the council, that it is strictly adhered to, you know. So, that's a good start because I think they're all confused. They don't know which way to go and how to...
1: Look, I think in this...
0: Homeless is a problem.
1: In this way, they'll be able to help them as well. Like, see their needs. You understand what I'm saying? Because they'll be in one specific
0: they can
1: area
0: monitor.
1: Rather than scattered all over the city.
0: Yeah. They can monitor them.
1: Yeah.
0: They find low-rent housing. They do. Yeah. But some of them, they don't want it.
1: Why?
0: They're just used to this lifestyle. Some eagerly are waiting for it. They go. And it's a big problem, man. So you'd think, where does the problem start from? Couple of reasons. Not having a very good foundation, family foundation, number one. And number two, not being able to compete in this world, because the world is moving so fast. And if you don't educate yourself, you'll be left behind. So education, all these things are so important to exist in this very difficult, fast-moving,
1: challenging
0: scientific world.
1: Yeah.
0: Okay? So, your kids have to be... Kids, if you're listening out there, I'm talking in English so you'd understand. You have to study. You have to become somebody. Otherwise, believe you, me, you'll be left behind. I'm not trying to scare you. I'm just trying to tell you to do your 100%. I know academically not everybody is capable, but you do the best you can. Okay? And what you do, one thing you have to know, you say no to drugs. Remember that. No to drugs. People might offer you whatever, just say no. Because this is the thing that will ruin your life for the rest of your life. Because sometimes these damages can be very permanent, okay? Yeah, it's not something, sometimes it's not reversible. So please say no to drugs, study hard, and give your best shot. You fail, doesn't matter. You at least should be able to say, I did my best.
1: And I tried,
0: okay? That alone will take you somewhere one day. Maybe some trade you can learn, or what have you. Everybody's got something special in
1: them. Everyone has something in them, yeah, right? Yeah. As we said, yeah, not everyone is academically inclined,
0: yeah,
1: right?
0: Yeah.
1: A lot of people are hands-on. They learn differently.
0: Exactly. Right? Or some of them may be singers or musicians. Or
1: yes, and parents, know, yeah, if your child is good at something, is showing some, they're keen about something, showing some interest, yeah, in something,
0: help
1: encourage
0: them. Encourage them. Don't think they'll become a doctor or a lawyer. Don't do that,
1: yes,
0: if the kid doesn't want to do that, okay?
1: Do yes.
0: This is a problem with our society. We want them to be either doctors or lawyers, or you have to change that mentality, that thinking.
1: You have to change, yeah, it, because a lot of parents, if they didn't do it, then they want their kid to,
0: yeah,
1: do it.
0: Yeah, they want to live through the
1: kids. Right? They,
0: yes,
1: live through the child, yes.
0: Yeah.
1: But
0: so don't
1: if the
0: that
1: child is excelling in something,
0: yeah,
1: please support it.
0: Because
1: please,
0: at the end of the day, we want to be happy with what we do.
1: Yes.
0: Right?
1: And your child needs to be happy,
0: yeah,
1: with
0: you
1: what
0: don't wanna, you don't want to do something that because your parents wanted you to do it. Right? You want to do something that you are happy with. You know, you like doing it, you know.
1: Mm.
0: So you can study in that field. All right?
1: Mm.
0: So I hope we make sense.
1: Yeah, my dad used to always say, you can take your education anywhere in the world with you.
0: Yep, that's right.
1: And it's so true.
0: Of course.
1: You know something, it was a struggle for us to actually emigrate from South Africa, right?
0: Yeah.
1: And I'm telling you a personal story. Mm. I'm sharing it. So we come from mechanics, motor mechanics background,
0: yeah,
1: right? That's,
0: yeah,
1: my father's side of the family.
0: Yeah.
1: And back in the day, there was no qualification,
0: okay, yeah,
1: for that. Everything was, it was a skill
0: yeah,
1: passed from generation to generation. So,
0: and so on, yeah,
1: my brothers were in that field up till now, right?
0: Mm-hmm.
1: And when it was time for us to make that move and decide, okay, we have to do something for the kids, right?
0: Mm.
1: Do you know, we, meaning Robin and I, being the youngest set in the family now,
0: mm,
1: we were able to leave,
0: mm,
1: because we had qualification,
0: yeah,
1: right? So with our IT qualification, we managed to get our visas, mm, and come here. While the rest of the family said, okay, they will follow suit.
0: Yeah.
1: We must come here, see what we can do, right?
0: Mm-hmm.
1: Start something up and they will follow. Nobody followed.
0: Yeah.
1: Nobody followed. But what I'm saying is, that was so true what my dad said. You can take your education anywhere. So because they did not have the paperwork, although they had the skill,
0: mm,
1: they couldn't come.
0: It's even harder now.
1: It's harder now.
0: Yeah, you got to have that paper.
1: It's harder now.
0: Also, see, that's when our forefathers went under the indenture system.
1: Yes.
0: They knew that, hey, there's no way out.
1: Yeah. Right?
0: So they said, only way out is educate our children.
1: Mm.
0: That's why you find most of the Fiji Indians are educated, because this was the only way out.
1: Yep, yep.
0: Okay. So that's the emphasis was on education.
1: Mm.
0: And of course, you know, remember one thing. Teach a man how to fish, you'll never go hungry. Teach your child well, give them education, they will survive, okay? Enough of that. I don't know how we got into that because of this homeless thing.
1: Okay.
0: Yeah.
1: It's 7:29. So happy birthday if you're celebrating a birthday today.
0: Mm-hmm.
1: And somebody very special is celebrating their birthday today. Mm-hmm. Guess who?
0: I don't know.
1: It's the Sanathan Queensland president.
0: Oh.
1: Who's 62. Oh,
0: he just,
1: Pandiji, hurry
0: he's
1: home.
0: Just a bud, just
1: birthday,
0: opening up into flower.
1: I'm a couple days older than him. I'm a week older than Pandiji.
0: You both are very young at the moment. If you think you guys are getting old, there's something wrong with you.
1: No, we're not old.
0: You people are very young at the
1: moment.
0: Wow,
1: happy birthday, Pandiji.
0: Mm.
1: And if anyone else is celebrating their birthday, happy birthday to you.
0: Mm.
1: And
0: happy birthday, happy birthday.
1: Happy anniversary for celebrating your anniversary. Now, because it is Pandiji's birthday.
0: Yeah. Ooh la la.
1: Uh-huh. Doesn't matter. It's supposed to be old songs today because it's
0: See,
1: not
0: I know
1: raining.
0: You. I read your mind so well.
1: I'm not going to play any other
0: okay.
1: song.
0: All right.

0: Okay. All right. तो ये रहा एक गाना जो हम जानते हैं. Hopefully, Pandit ji, you'd like that. I know you like that song because of, you know why?
1: Mm-hmm.
0: You remember the two boys?
1: Yes, Lockie. I always forget the other kid's name.
0: Lockie and
1: young men. They're not little kids anymore.
0: I know.
1: But I'm saying, what's this? 2026 from 2011. So that's. My goodness, that's 15. Joseph. Thank you, Pandaji.
0: Joseph.
1: Pandaji. Thank you, Pandaji. Oh.
0: Joseph, yeah.
1: Yeah, what's that? 15 years ago.
0: Yes.
1: Gee, time flies, eh?
0: Yeah.
1: I think time flies when we're having fun, and Pandaji makes it fun.
0: By choosing songs
1: like Ooh La La.
0: There were a few other songs they would like, no?
1: Eh?
0: There are a few other songs they used to
1: like from Bol Bachchan, that one.
0: Yeah.
1: Anyway.
0: I wonder where they are. I wonder if Pandit knows.
1: He sees Lockie sometimes. I think he still visits Lockie.
0: Okay.
1: I think. Remember once we asked Panditji.
0: Yeah. Okay. Kuch der mein hum kuch local artist ki geet bajayenge, dosto. 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
1: ओके.

0: Okay.
1: Oh, that was from Somebody?
0: Okay. Very famous song.
1: Very, very popular song.
0: Yeah.
1: They remade that song as well.
0: Did they?
1: Yeah.
0: Yeah, I know a lot of people have done it. Eh?
1: BT, yeah.
0: Yeah.
1: But it's a nice song.
0: चलिए आगे बढ़ते हैं दोस्तों और क्या?
1: Oh dear.
0: कहीं से कॉल
1: आया? Okay, I'll just quickly play. This is coming from London. I really have
0: all
1: to
0: right,
1: take it.
0: Okay.
1: It's a little baby.

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1: which will soon disappear
0: aap share kar sakte hain hamare sath, theek hai?
1: Do you notice some places when it's a 5 cent, sometimes they don't bother to give you the change? You notice that?
0: Yeah, and probably people don't bother to take the change.
1: Oh, I take it because like sometimes that's all you need, the 5 cent, you know.
0: Oh, don't tell me.
1: In terms of coins. No, seriously.
0: Because that is so true.
1: Oh.
0: That's what I was saying. You know, you're buying something and just because you don't have a 5 cent.
1: You got to break like a note or something.
0: Oh, yes.
1: It's so annoying.
0: Some people say, oh, it's all right.
1: The shops never say that because the till, it has to add up at the till.
0: Yeah, but one said to me once, don't worry, maybe.
1: Maybe he's the owner.
0: Maybe she put 5 cents.
1: Yeah, or she probably had some, yeah.
0: Yeah.
1: Like yesterday, was that yesterday? Yesterday we were on holiday, right? My mind is so blank at the moment. I was at the bakery, and then there was this lady ahead of me, and she was paying with coins.
0: Yeah.
1: And then I think she was running short of something. So I said, how much are you short of? Like, you know, and I opened my purse. And she said, no, don't worry. I've got enough. Don't worry. So she just didn't want to break like a $2 coin or something. And I don't know, maybe she felt embarrassed or whatever to take it from me because she had the money, you know, not like she didn't have.
0: You know, what's the place called? Biewa, up north.
1: Biewa.
0: I was camped there once, and I went. There's some lovely avocados there.
1: Oh,
0: right?
1: I love avocados.
0: Okay, so I got out, and I was 5 cents short.
1: Yeah.
0: Right? I drove over. No, listen to this, Linda.
1: Oh, Linda.
0: For a lousy 5 cents. Right? Anyway, I took it. I put the money. I didn't enjoy the avocado because it kept bugging me.
1: Yeah.
0: It was about 5 or 10 kilometers away. Guess what? I found that 5 cents in my van.

0: And I went and put that 5 cents back in. And I tell you, afterwards, those avocados never tasted that good. Any no better. Avocado has ever tasted that
1: yeah,
0: good.
1: Yeah, it's a conscience. You know, there's that man, little tiny voice you. There.
0: Oh, yeah, that voice inside kept torturing me.
1: Yes, good.
0: And I was going to do it. Mm. But I thought, okay, when I go, I'll do it. But no, I had to do it.
1: You have to do it.
0: So I know most of us are that way, aren't we?
1: It just doesn't feel right at all.
0: If the owner was there and if I told the story, they would have given me another peg. Just take it.
1: Just take it because of your honesty.
0: But it's not so much about the honesty. It was about my own conscience.
1: Yes.
0: Killing me.
1: Yeah.
0: Killing me softly.
1: That's what you do sometimes. With the songs you play.
0: I know. Killing me softly.
1: Okay.
0: All right.
1: Today's not Wednesday, okay?
0: Today's Wednesday. Thursday.
1: Today's Thursday.
0: Yeah, yeah.
1: Okay. So, Vinny and Chris, the song's for you both. Okay. You're enjoying yourselves on the lavender farm. And the song reminds me of that beautiful scenery.

0: Oh yeah, that was a very nice song.
1: Beautiful song.
0: Thank you for that request. बहुत अच्छा लगा. और देखिए दोस्त, कहा गया है कि कल की परेशानियों को आज की चाय में मत घोलिए. अच्छा बेटा, फॉर यू. ओके. जो बीत गया उसे सीखिए, बट आज के दिन को उम्मीद, मेहनत और मुस्कुराहट के साथ एंजॉय कीजिए. एंड विद योर चाय, ऑफ कोर्स.
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1: I have no clue what I'm eating.
0: Today I'm going to make a pizza for myself. It's a vegetarian pizza. I like vegetarian pizza.
1: It's a vegetarian day for me. I've got some dal, but I'm drinking. What do I do with the dal around?
0: Oh, don't say dal. I feel like having dal, but anyway, I'm going to have a pizza today.
1: I don't know what to make. Oh boy. I'm not like in the mood for anything in particular. That's a problem. Yeah. Like when I'm in the mood for something, then I know exactly what I want to eat. But today is like a blank.
0: Today
1: I'm having avo all the way.
0: Dal with have something with
1: I'm having avo
0: with
1: for
0: avo
1: lunch.
0: Chutney. You can make avo chutney. Okay, I tell you what you can do.
1: Hang on, dal stop. Stop.
0: What?
1: I'm having the avo chutney.
0: With the dal
1: for
0: bhat.
1: Lunch. No, for lunch.
0: Or change it.
1: No,
0: I'm
1: not changing what
0: chutney.
1: I'm going to eat for lunch.
0: Don't eat lunch. You had breakfast.
1: No,
0: yeah.
1: Are you mad? Don't eat lunch.
0: You've
1: got to be crazy.
0: Come on, you're fasting anyway.
1: I fast Monday, Tuesday, Friday. I mean, like I don't eat.
0: Okay.
1: But today is my veg day also. So.
0: One, two, three. You might well become a total veg.
1: No.
0: Yeah, why? Why are you?
1: I can't do it.
0: Monday, Tuesday, Thursday.
1: Who knows?
0: All right, it's okay.
1: I'm getting there. I don't know.
0: You must have been influenced by Panditji. Ooh la la.

0: 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The Strait of Hormuz remains closed, creating continued uncertainty for global oil supplies. Deadly Colombia earthquake. Rescue workers are desperately searching for survivors after a powerful 7.4 magnitude earthquake killed nearly 250 people and injured thousands. Major Ukrainian attack on Russian ports. Ukraine says it struck a Russian warship and grain terminal at Novorossiysk, Russia. Authorities report. It would be a very hard language to learn, right?
1: Yeah, I know.
0: Even German too, but a lot of people do speak German. Authorities report at least two deaths, including an 8-year-old child. North Korea launches missile. North Korea fired a ballistic missile approximately 700 kilometers ahead of major joint military exercise between the United States and South Korea. Oy, dekho kaise escalate ho raha hai, dosto. Indonesian ferry disaster. More than 200 people, including one Australian, were rescued after a ferry traveling from Bali caught fire near Lombok. One person has died. A spectacular solar eclipse. Millions watched a rare total solar eclipse sweep across Iceland and northern Spain, briefly turning daylight into darkness. तो ये रहा समाचार आपके लिए दोस्तों. और अमेरिका is in big problem.
1: Deep.
0: They are. They have the nuclear, their warfare is depleted, because remember they gave a lot to Ukraine, and now Iran knows this now. They wasted so much fighting Iranian cheap made and they have depleted their so Iranians are not willing to go into negotiation until those 10 things are agreed on, which is very hard for United States to agree. So America is in a very difficult situation. What they call it, rock in a hard place. So I don't know what Trump is going to do. He can't get out of it. He wants this to end, but he just can't get out of it. He can't find a way to get out of this war now. So I think they tackle the wrong people.
1: Yeah, you know, sometimes you just don't know. You should just have left it alone.
0: Yeah, Iranians have been working for the last 40 years building up the. I think they got a lot of
1: weaponry, so, yes, they do.
0: So now if they start firing more and more, see, they're not firing it, but provoked, then they will fire. And America can't, because America had so many billions, 3.5 billion contract to make the ballistic missile. And one ballistic missile takes about a year to make. Can you imagine? So how badly they are depleted. So they're in a big of a strife. I mean, they spend three times more than China in the military, right?
1: Three times more.
0: So many trillions of dollars they spend. But you wonder where that money goes. See, once on the invoice, they showed a hammer. Hammer cost $300.
1: What?
0: So the money is being.
1: Ah,
0: you see what I'm saying?
1: Yes.
0: Probably doesn't all go to that.
1: Doesn't go to.
0: I mean, this is not only Trump. It was happening before.
1: Okay.
0: Maybe why, giving out contracts and not really looking into it properly.
1: Not really looking at where the money is actually of going. It. Yeah.
0: So, this is a situation. The world is, and then we are all suffering. You know,
1: I mean, well, that's the thing. It's not
0: our prices have gone up.
1: It's not between just those two countries, right? The entire world is affected.
0: And Pauline Hanson says, oh, we have to do this. Life is getting very difficult, this and that. Why don't you tell your boyfriend that, you know, you were the one who started this thing, you know? I hope Pauline is listening, or some of your supporters might know it. Tell her I said this. Okay, chalo, aage padhte hain.

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1: Neelam
0: should be here tomorrow. Last week she wasn't, because I thought it was only 2 weeks. She was gone for 3 weeks.
1: Oh,
0: she was gone for 3 weeks.
1: I thought it was 2 weeks as well.
0: Yeah, I don't know why we thought 2 weeks, but anyway, so I'm sure she'll be here Friday.
1: Okay,
0: and I'd like to thank.

0: Neelam should be here.
1: Neelam should be here tomorrow. Last week she wasn't, because I thought it was only 2 weeks. She was gone for 3 weeks.
0: Oh.
1: She was gone for 3 weeks.
0: I thought it was 2 weeks as well.
1: Yeah. I don't know why we thought 2 weeks. But anyway, so I'm sure she'll be here Friday.
0: Okay.
1: And I'd like to thank...

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1: 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And that's where he really excelled and went all over the world. Eh? Amin Sihani. What a
2: will
1: programmer.
2: Will you look at Sri Amitabh Bachchan? Yeah, I know. He was refused because of his voice.
1: Thank God for that
2: because look what we have all benefited from.
1: Did he try for the radio?
2: Yeah.
1: Oh, okay. They failed him for his voice. How can... I mean, he's got such a lovely voice.
2: Oh, he's got the best voice in the world.
1: I wouldn't say the best.
2: I would say
1: one of the best. No.
2: Yours is okay. His is the best.
1: Don't get me in the equation. Main to kuch nahi hoon yaar. Amitabh bhai, Amitabh ji kahan par hai? Very versatile actor. I remember that. Which movie was that? He was flying in that...
2: You're talking about the
1: lift. No. It was... I think Amjad Khan was with him.
2: Yeah, Yarana. I know you're talking about Yarana.
1: They used to say, dekho, wo master sasura. Remember? The master was very tough on them.
2: And I remember this lady, this big-sized lady went in the lift and she came back.
1: Oh, yeah.
2: Another lady gave it. Thin. So in the, what you call? Elevator, remember?
1: Yeah.
2: Anyway.
1: Wasn't that the same as Kacha Papad, Pakka Papad?
2: Huh, same one.
1: Same one,
2: yes,
1: is it?
2: Yes, same one.
1: Yeah, dekho,
2: with the need to sing.
1: The jawan, budi aurat gave pura sai jawan banke. No, hum to na jaye bhi isme. Kacha Papad, Pakka Papad.
2: Yeah.